0: greatest and quietest ever built. And thanks to record funding from my administration, the Republicans in Congress, the U.S. Navy is also contributing an additional $2.9 billion to support the shipyard.
1: Krista Pike is awake and speaking after her botched execution last week in Tennessee left her in the hospital. That, according to her attorneys, Pike had been intubated and on a ventilator as she remains at a Nashville hospital. All remaining executions in the state have been paused as a result. In France, the largest student protest that country has seen in decades is leaving the nation struggling to respond. In this country, new accountability of the southern border under President Trump. U.S. Customs and Border Protection officers at the southwest ports of entry have recorded more than 11,000 terrorism-related encounters in the past 11 months.
2: It's really a marker for how many bad people entered the United States under the Biden administration who were never identified.
1: Art Arthur is with the Center for Immigration Studies. Good day on Wall Street. Markets closing higher. The S&P 500 and NASDAQ both posting new all-time records. A rally in tech stocks boosted markets, with Marvell Technology up 6% after the company provided long-term guidance at its Investors Day. This is SRN.
3: If country and bluegrass were whipped up in a kitchen by five-star chefs, we know that the secret recipe is very simple. A little bit of this, a little bit of that. 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

0: 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I'm proud to have Knee Deep in Bluegrass here in Wheeling.
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0: And when I get out, Margaret, I'm gonna come over there with a weed eater and a live chicken. And some Cool Whip. Woo-wee! We'll have a big old time, Margaret.
1: Why, yes, ma'am, you can post bond right over here.
2: Mr. McBain, please.
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1: With SRN News, I'm Ken Lorman in Washington. President Donald Trump in Baltimore County, Maryland today at a defense technology firm in Sparrows Point. He announced that the former Bethlehem Steel site will be turned into a 2 million square foot shipyard for Virginia-class attack submarines.
2: You'll build the next generation of American submarines, including autonomous subs, torpedo tubes, and critical components for our cutting-edge Virginia-class attack submarines, the greatest and quietest ever built. And thanks to record funding from my administration, the Republicans in Congress, the U.S. Navy is also contributing an additional $2.9 billion to support the shipyard.
1: Krista Pike is awake and speaking after her botched execution last week in Tennessee left her in the hospital. That, according to her attorneys, Pike had been intubated and on a ventilator as she remains at a Nashville hospital. All remaining executions in the state have been paused as a result. In France, the largest student protest that country has seen in decades is leaving the nation struggling to respond. In this country, new accountability of the southern border under President Trump, U.S. Customs and Border Protection officers at the southwest ports of entry have recorded more than 11,000 terrorism-related encounters in the past 11 months.
3: It's really a marker for how many bad people entered the United States under the Biden administration who were never identified.
1: Art Arthur is with the Center for Immigration Studies. Good day on Wall Street. Markets closing higher. The S&P 500 and NASDAQ both posting new all-time records. A rally in tech stocks boosted markets, with Marvel Technology up 6% after the company provided long-term guidance at its Investors Day. This is SRN.
4: If country and bluegrass were whipped up in a kitchen by five-star chefs, we know that the secret recipe is very simple. A little bit of this, a little bit of that. Bake at 101.1 FMs until burnt to a fine crisp.
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1: This is folk singer Michael Jonathan. 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

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I will be looking forward to spending our Monday and Friday afternoons together right here on WWOV 101.1 FM, the home of the legendary Wheeling Jamboree.

0: 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I'm proud to have Knee Deep in Bluegrass here in Wheeling.
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You don't know who this is, but the reason I'm calling you is because I was going through my man's pockets this morning, and I just happened to find your name and number. So, woman to woman, I don't think it's wrong to call you. Now, I don't know how you're gonna take this. 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And it's only fair that I let you know that that man that you've been seeing, he's mine.

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1: With SRN News, I'm Ken Lorman in Washington. President Donald Trump in Baltimore County, Maryland today at a defense technology firm in Sparrows Point. He announced that the former Bethlehem Steel site will be turned into a 2 million square foot shipyard for Virginia-class attack submarines.
2: You'll build the next generation of American submarines, including autonomous subs, torpedo tubes, and critical components for our cutting-edge Virginia-class attack submarines, the greatest and quietest ever built. And thanks to record funding from my administration, the Republicans in Congress, the U.S. Navy is also contributing an additional $2.9 billion to support the shipyard.
1: Krista Pike is awake and speaking after her botched execution last week in Tennessee left her in the hospital. That, according to her attorneys, Pike had been intubated and on a ventilator as she remains at a Nashville hospital. All remaining executions in the state have been paused as a result. In France, the largest student protest that country has seen in decades is leaving the nation struggling to respond. In this country, new accountability of the southern border under President Trump. U.S. Customs and Border Protection officers at the southwest ports of entry have recorded more than 11,000 terrorism-related encounters in the past 11 months.
3: It's really a marker for how many bad people entered the United States under the Biden administration who were never identified.
1: Art Arthur is with the Center for Immigration Studies. Good day on Wall Street. Markets closing higher. The S&P 500 and NASDAQ both posting new all-time records. A rally in tech stocks boosted markets, with Marvell Technology up 6% after the company provided long-term guidance at its Investors Day. This is SRN.
4: If country and bluegrass were whipped up in a kitchen by five-star chefs, we know that the secret recipe is very simple. A little bit of this, a little bit of that. Bake at 101.1 FMs until burnt to a fine crisp.
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I'll be here playing all of your country favorites from the 60s, 70s, 80s, and more. I will be looking forward to spending our Monday and Friday afternoons together right here on WWOV 101.1 FM, the home of the legendary Wheeling Jamboree.

0: 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This is Cindy Bauckham. I'm proud to have Knee Deep in Bluegrass here in Wheeling.
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1: With SRN News, I'm Ken Lorman in Washington. President Donald Trump in Baltimore County, Maryland today at a defense technology firm in Sparrows Point. He announced that the former Bethlehem Steel site will be turned into a 2 million square foot shipyard for Virginia-class attack submarines.
2: You'll build the next generation of American submarines, including autonomous subs, torpedo tubes, and critical components for our cutting-edge Virginia-class attack submarines, the greatest and quietest ever built. And thanks to record funding from my administration, the Republicans in Congress, the U.S. Navy is also contributing an additional $2.9 billion to support the shipyard.
1: Krista Pike is awake and speaking after her botched execution last week in Tennessee left her in the hospital. That, according to her attorneys, Pike had been intubated and on a ventilator as she remains at a Nashville hospital. All remaining executions in the state have been paused as a result. In France, the largest student protest that country has seen in decades is leaving the nation struggling to respond. In this country, new accountability of the southern border under President Trump. U.S. Customs and Border Protection officers at the southwest ports of entry have recorded more than 11,000 terrorism-related encounters in the past 11 months.
3: It's really a marker for how many bad people entered the United States under the Biden administration who were never identified.
1: Art Arthur is with the Center for Immigration Studies. Good day on Wall Street. Markets closing higher. The S&P 500 and NASDAQ both posting new all-time records. A rally in tech stocks boosted markets, with Marvell Technology up 6% after the company provided long-term guidance at its Investors Day. This is SRN.
4: 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A little bit of this, a little bit of that. 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

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I'll be here playing all of your country favorites from the 60s, 70s, 80s, and more. I will be looking forward to spending our Monday and Friday afternoons together right here on WWOV 101.1 FM, the home of the legendary Wheeling Jamboree.

0: 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This is Cindy Bauckham. I'm proud to have Knee Deep in Bluegrass here in Wheeling.
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Hello, Wheeling! Buddy Ray here. You've got that Wheeling feeling with 101 WWOV, the home of the Wheeling Jamboree.

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1: With SRN News, I'm Ken Lorman in Washington. President Donald Trump in Baltimore County, Maryland today at a defense technology firm in Sparrows Point. He announced that the former Bethlehem Steel site will be turned into a 2 million square foot shipyard for Virginia-class attack submarines.
2: You'll build the next generation of American submarines, including autonomous subs, torpedo tubes, and critical components for our cutting-edge Virginia-class attack submarines, the greatest and quietest ever built. And thanks to record funding from my administration, the Republicans in Congress, the U.S. Navy is also contributing an additional $2.9 billion to support the shipyard.
1: Krista Pike is awake and speaking after her botched execution last week in Tennessee left her in the hospital. That, according to her attorneys, Pike had been intubated and on a ventilator as she remains at a Nashville hospital. All remaining executions in the state have been paused as a result. In France, the largest student protest that country has seen in decades is leaving the nation struggling to respond. In this country, new accountability of the southern border under President Trump. U.S. Customs and Border Protection officers at the southwest ports of entry have recorded more than 11,000 terrorism-related encounters in the past 11 months.
3: It's really a marker for how many bad people entered the United States under the Biden administration who were never identified.
1: Art Arthur is with the Center for Immigration Studies. Good day on Wall Street. Markets closing higher. The S&P 500 and NASDAQ both posting new all-time records. A rally in tech stocks boosted markets, with Marvell Technology up 6% after the company provided long-term guidance at its Investors Day. This is SRN.
4: 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A little bit of this, a little bit of that. 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

0: 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I'm proud to have Knee Deep in Bluegrass here in Wheeling.
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1: Hey, they come down Main Street, drums are flailing, and sirens are wailing, what a roar. Bands are playing, flags are waving.

Hello, operator. 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Thank you. Hello, Noble Lumpkin. This here is the Luster's Potentate. I said it's the Luster's Potentate. The Luster's Coy, dad, blame it this bubble. Go, why wasn't you at the parade? What? Well, how'd you get that big Harley up there in your room? 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I can't hear you, Coy. Quit revving it up, son. Turn it off. Listen, I just want you to know one thing. 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
0: This is Bubba. Why wasn't you at the banquet?
1: What do you mean all you had to wear was a Hawaiian flared shirt?
0: Well, you may think you're fooling some people, but I know what's going on. Yeah, and everybody seen the little redhead. That's right, everybody. Why, she come running right through the dinner right in the middle of the pineapple sherbet. Didn't have nothing on but your fez, Coy. 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
0: We're going to have a special meeting when we get back to Hey Hiram about your conduct at this here convention. Embarrassing. Now, Coy, you be at the secret conclave tonight, you hear me? 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
1: With SRN News, I'm Ken Lorman in Washington. President Donald Trump in Baltimore County, Maryland today at a defense technology firm in Sparrows Point. He announced that the former Bethlehem Steel site will be turned into a 2 million square foot shipyard for Virginia-class attack submarines.
2: You'll build the next generation of American submarines, including autonomous subs, torpedo tubes, and critical components for our cutting-edge Virginia-class attack submarines, the greatest and quietest ever built. And thanks to record funding from my administration, the Republicans in Congress, the U.S. Navy is also contributing an additional $2.9 billion to support the shipyard.
1: Krista Pike is awake and speaking after her botched execution last week in Tennessee left her in the hospital. That, according to her attorneys, Pike had been intubated and on a ventilator as she remains at a Nashville hospital. All remaining executions in the state have been paused as a result. In France, the largest student protest that country has seen in decades is leaving the nation struggling to respond. In this country, new accountability of the southern border under President Trump. U.S. Customs and Border Protection officers at the southwest ports of entry have recorded more than 11,000 terrorism-related encounters in the past 11 months.
3: It's really a marker for how many bad people entered the United States under the Biden administration who were never identified.
1: Art Arthur is with the Center for Immigration Studies. Good day on Wall Street. Markets closing higher. The S&P 500 and NASDAQ both posting new all-time records. A rally in tech stocks boosted markets, with Marvell Technology up 6% after the company provided long-term guidance at its Investors Day. This is SRN.
4: If country and bluegrass were whipped up in a kitchen by five-star chefs, we know that the secret recipe is very simple. A little bit of this, a little bit of that. Bake at 101.1 FM until burnt to a fine crisp.
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0: 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I'm proud to have Knee Deep in Bluegrass here in Wheeling.
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1: With SRN News, I'm Ken Lorman in Washington. President Donald Trump in Baltimore County, Maryland today at a defense technology firm in Sparrows Point. He announced that the former Bethlehem Steel site will be turned into a 2 million square foot shipyard for Virginia class attack submarines.
2: You'll build the next generation of American submarines, including autonomous subs, torpedo tubes, and critical components for our cutting edge Virginia class attack submarines, the greatest and quietest ever built. And thanks to record funding from my administration, the Republicans in Congress, the U.S. Navy is also contributing an additional $2.9 billion to support the shipyard.
1: Krista Pike is awake and speaking after her botched execution last week in Tennessee left her in the hospital. That, according to her attorneys, Pike had been intubated and on a ventilator as she remains at a Nashville hospital. All remaining executions in the state have been paused as a result. In France, the largest student protest that country has seen in decades is leaving the nation struggling to respond. In this country, new accountability of the southern border under President Trump. U.S. Customs and Border Protection officers at the southwest ports of entry have recorded more than 11,000 terrorism-related encounters in the past 11 months.
3: It's really a marker for how many bad people entered the United States under the Biden administration who were never identified.
1: Art Arthur is with the Center for Immigration Studies. Good day on Wall Street. Markets closing higher. The S&P 500 and NASDAQ both posting new all-time records. A rally in tech stocks boosted markets, with Marvell Technology up 6% after the company provided long-term guidance at its Investors Day. This is SRN.
4: If country and bluegrass were whipped up in a kitchen by five-star chefs, we know that the secret recipe is very simple. A little bit of this, a little bit of that. Bake at 101.1 FMs until burnt to a fine crisp.
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0: This is Folk Singer Michael Jonathan. 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

0: 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I'm proud to have Knee Deep in Bluegrass here in Wheeling.
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When the judge read the verdict, I was a guilty man. He said $45, 30 days in the can.

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1: With SRN News, I'm Ken Lorman in Washington. President Donald Trump in Baltimore County, Maryland today at a defense technology firm in Sparrows Point. He announced that the former Bethlehem Steel site will be turned into a 2 million square foot shipyard for Virginia-class attack submarines.
2: You'll build the next generation of American submarines, including autonomous subs, torpedo tubes, and critical components for our cutting-edge Virginia-class attack submarines, the greatest and quietest ever built. And thanks to record funding from my administration, the Republicans in Congress, the U.S. Navy is also contributing an additional $2.9 billion to support the shipyard.
1: Krista Pike is awake and speaking after her botched execution last week in Tennessee left her in the hospital. That, according to her attorneys, Pike had been intubated and on a ventilator as she remains at a Nashville hospital. All remaining executions in the state have been paused as a result. In France, the largest student protest that country has seen in decades is leaving the nation struggling to respond. In this country, new accountability of the southern border under President Trump, U.S. Customs and Border Protection officers at the southwest ports of entry have recorded more than 11,000 terrorism-related encounters in the past 11 months.
3: It's really a marker for how many bad people entered the United States under the Biden administration who were never identified.
1: Art Arthur is with the Center for Immigration Studies. Good day on Wall Street. Markets closing higher. The S&P 500 and NASDAQ both posting new all-time records. A rally in tech stocks boosted markets, with Marvell Technology up 6% after the company provided long-term guidance at its Investors Day. This is SRN.
4: If country and bluegrass were whipped up in a kitchen by five-star chefs, we know that the secret recipe is very simple. A little bit of this, a little bit of that. Bake at 101.1 FMs until burnt to a fine crisp.
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1: With SRN News, I'm Ken Lorman in Washington. President Donald Trump in Baltimore County, Maryland today at a defense technology firm in Sparrows Point. He announced that the former Bethlehem Steel site will be turned into a 2 million square foot shipyard for Virginia-class attack submarines.
2: You'll build the next generation of American submarines, including autonomous subs, torpedo tubes, and critical components for our cutting-edge Virginia-class attack submarines, the greatest and quietest ever built. And thanks to record funding from my administration, the Republicans in Congress, the U.S. Navy is also contributing an additional $2.9 billion to support the shipyard.
1: Krista Pike is awake and speaking after her botched execution last week in Tennessee left her in the hospital. That, according to her attorneys, Pike had been intubated and on a ventilator as she remains at a Nashville hospital. All remaining executions in the state have been paused as a result. In France, the largest student protest that country has seen in decades is leaving the nation struggling to respond. In this country, new accountability at the southern border under President Trump, U.S. Customs and Border Protection officers at the southwest ports of entry have recorded more than 11,000 terrorism-related encounters in the past 11 months.
3: It's really a marker for how many bad people entered the United States under the Biden administration who were never identified.
1: Art Arthur is with the Center for Immigration Studies. Good day on Wall Street. Markets closing higher. The S&P 500 and NASDAQ both posting new all-time records. A rally in tech stocks boosted markets, with Marvell Technology up 6% after the company provided long-term guidance at its Investors Day. This is SRN.
4: If country and bluegrass were whipped up in a kitchen by five-star chefs, we know that the secret recipe is very simple. A little bit of this, a little bit of that. Bake at 101.1 FMs until burnt to a fine crisp.
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I'll be here playing all of your country favorites from the 60s, 70s, 80s, and more. I will be looking forward to spending our Monday and Friday afternoons together right here on WWOV 101.1 FM, the home of the legendary Wheeling Jamboree.

0: 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This is Cindy Bauckham. I'm proud to have Knee Deep in Bluegrass here in Wheeling.
1: Don't miss Knee Deep in Bluegrass Saturday nights at 10 p.m. right after the world-famous Wheeling Jamboree. Well, I only-

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1: I started playing on a show called Wheeling Jamboree. In my hometown, the Jamboree is really very, very important. It's such a huge part of the culture of the Ohio Valley.
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All the street signs are the same, but nothing's here. The buildings I remember all are gone. In the distance, I don't hear a country song. The Ryman's just

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1: With SRN News, I'm Ken Lorman in Washington. President Donald Trump in Baltimore County, Maryland today at a defense technology firm in Sparrows Point. He announced that the former Bethlehem Steel site will be turned into a 2 million square foot shipyard for Virginia-class attack submarines.
2: You'll build the next generation of American submarines, including autonomous subs, torpedo tubes, and critical components for our cutting-edge Virginia-class attack submarines, the greatest and quietest ever built. And thanks to record funding from my administration, the Republicans in Congress, the U.S. Navy is also contributing an additional $2.9 billion to support the shipyard.
1: Krista Pike is awake and speaking after her botched execution last week in Tennessee left her in the hospital. That, according to her attorneys, Pike had been intubated and on a ventilator as she remains at a Nashville hospital. All remaining executions in the state have been paused as a result. In France, the largest student protest that country has seen in decades is leaving the nation struggling to respond. In this country, new accountability of the southern border under President Trump. U.S. Customs and Border Protection officers at the southwest ports of entry have recorded more than 11,000 terrorism-related encounters in the past 11 months.
3: It's really a marker for how many bad people entered the United States under the Biden administration who were never identified.
1: Art Arthur is with the Center for Immigration Studies. Good day on Wall Street. Markets closing higher. The S&P 500 and NASDAQ both posting new all-time records. A rally in tech stocks boosted markets, with Marvell Technology up 6% after the company provided long-term guidance at its Investors Day. This is SRN.
4: If country and bluegrass were whipped up in a kitchen by five-star chefs, we know that the secret recipe is very simple. A little bit of this, a little bit of that. Bake at 101.1 FMs until burnt to a fine crisp.
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I'll be here playing all of your country favorites from the 60s, 70s, 80s, and more. I will be looking forward to spending our Monday and Friday afternoons together right here on WWOV 101.1 FM, the home of the legendary Wheeling Jamboree.

0: 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I'm proud to have Knee Deep in Bluegrass here in Wheeling.
1: Don't miss Knee Deep in Bluegrass Saturday nights at 10 p.m. right after the world-famous Wheeling Jamboree.

for spacious skies, for amber waves of rain, for purple mountains, majesty above the fruited plains. America, America, God shed his grace on thee and crown thy good with brotherhood of seed.

0: SRN News, I'm John Scott. President Trump spoke Tuesday at Sparrows Point, Maryland, touting America's military.
1: You'll build the next generation of American submarines, including autonomous subs, torpedo tubes, and critical components for our cutting-edge Virginia-class attack submarines, the greatest and quietest ever built. And thanks to record funding from my administration, the Republicans in Congress, the U.S. Navy is also contributing an additional $2.9 billion to support the shipyard.
0: The president says the submarine project, part of his broader effort to rebuild the military and create jobs. President Trump says he has a call scheduled with Russian President Putin over reports of about a potential outbreak of the plague in Russia.
1: I have a call scheduled. Yep, very soon.
2: Speaking to reporters outside of the White House Tuesday, Trump said he hopes to provide an update soon about the situation.
1: So far, we're in very deep discussions. We'll be able to report about it probably tomorrow.
2: He says he's being briefed by intelligence. Russian officials said at first a 28-year-old woman working at an anti-plague research institute died from an unspecified form of the disease. Then later said the woman had died from pneumonia. Secretary of State Marco Rubio has called on Russia to be more transparent about the incident. In Washington, I'm Scott Carr.
0: And from the nation's capital, a sitting justice is talking about stepping down.
3: Supreme Court Justice Samuel Alito says retirement is on his mind every term. Alito is 76. If the justice steps down, President Trump nominates a replacement and the Senate confirms it. That vote belongs to whoever wins the midterms. Republicans hold 53 seats. Democrats need four on November 3rd to take control. A Democrat Senate could block a conservative nominee or leave the seat empty. Justice Clarence Thomas is 78, so more than one Supreme Court seat could be in play. Willie Nelson, The White House.
0: This is SRN News.

0: Welcome to Morning Devotions with Pastor Mike. I'd like to share a word of encouragement with you from Our Daily Bread Ministries, Grand Rapids, Michigan. I hope you hear something good to help you start your day. Today's devotion is called Acts of Devotion. 2 Chronicles 35:26-27 says, "The other events of Josiah's reign and his acts of devotion are written in the book of the kings of Israel and Judah." Tim Gustafson writes, "Like all early departures from this life, Joe's death shocked those who knew him. Just before he died, he'd begun making poor decisions. Now this husband, father, coach, and youth leader would no longer be there for those who'd relied on him. It's easy to focus on Joe's recent bad choices. Yet when his daughter spoke at his funeral, she rightly highlighted how her dad, though flawed like all of us, had served Jesus with his life." We find something similar in the story of Judah's king Josiah. When Egypt's king Necho mounted a military offensive against Babylon, Josiah foolishly marched out to meet him in battle. Necho had no intention of attacking Judah, and Josiah's intervention ignored God's command. It cost him his life. Though Josiah finished unwisely, the prophet Jeremiah composed laments for Josiah. The story concludes, "The other events of Josiah's reign and his acts of devotion are written in the book of the kings of Israel and Judah." Acts of devotion, a timely epitaph for an untimely death. It's good to ponder the Apostle Paul's words, "There is now no condemnation for those who are in Christ Jesus." As we consider how our Heavenly Father sees us in Christ, it's easy to recall the acts of devotion done by his children who've left us. Let us pray. Thank you, Heavenly Father, that you see your children in Christ. Amen. Points to ponder for today are, who have you lost to death? And what acts of devotion might you recall in memory of them? Morning Devotions has been brought to you by Relevant Worship Center, I-70, Exit 220, St. Clairsville. Our prayer is that the name of Jesus be lifted high in the Ohio Valley and everywhere. 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On behalf of Pastor Mark Zelowitz and the folk of Relevant Worship Center, I'm Mike Taylor. 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

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I will be looking forward to spending our Monday and Friday afternoons together right here on WWOV 101.1 FM, the home of the legendary Wheeling Jamboree.

0: 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I'm proud to have Knee Deep in Bluegrass here in Wheeling.
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1: With SRN News, I'm John Scott. President Trump spoke Tuesday at Sparrows Point, Maryland, touting America's military.
2: You'll build the next generation of American submarines, including autonomous subs, torpedo tubes, and critical components for our cutting-edge Virginia-class attack submarines, the greatest and quietest ever built. And thanks to record funding from my administration, the Republicans in Congress, the U.S. Navy is also contributing an additional $2.9 billion to support the shipyard.
1: The president says the submarine project, part of his broader effort to rebuild the military and create jobs. President Trump says he has a call scheduled with Russian President Putin over reports about a potential outbreak of the plague in Russia.
2: I have a call scheduled. Yep, very soon.
3: Speaking to reporters outside of the White House Tuesday, Trump said he hopes to provide an update soon about the situation.
2: So far, we're in very deep discussions. We'll be able to report about it probably tomorrow.
3: He says he's being briefed by intelligence. Russian officials said at first a 28-year-old woman working at an anti-plague research institute died from an unspecified form of the disease. Then later said the woman had died from pneumonia. Secretary of State Marco Rubio has called on Russia to be more transparent about the incident. In Washington, I'm Scott Carr.
1: And from the nation's capital, a sitting justice is talking about stepping down.
4: Supreme Court Justice Samuel Alito says retirement is on his mind every term. Alito is 76. If the justice steps down, President Trump nominates a replacement and the Senate confirms it. That vote belongs to whoever wins the midterms. Republicans hold 53 seats. Democrats need 4 on November 3rd to take control. A Democrat Senate could block a conservative nominee or leave the seat empty. Justice Clarence Thomas is 78, so more than one Supreme Court seat could be in play. Willie Nelson, the White House.
1: This is SRN News.
5: 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Bake at 101.1 FMs until burnt to a fine crisp.
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Welcome to Morning Devotions with Pastor Mike. I'd like to share a word of encouragement with you from Our Daily Bread Ministries, Grand Rapids, Michigan. I hope you hear something good to help you start your day. Today's devotion is called Acts of Devotion. 2 Chronicles 35:26-27 says, "The other events of Josiah's reign and his acts of devotion are written in the book of the kings of Israel and Judah." Tim Gustafson writes, "Like all early departures from this life, Joe's death shocked those who knew him. Just before he died, he'd begun making poor decisions. Now this husband, father, coach, and youth leader would no longer be there for those who'd relied on him. It's easy to focus on Joe's recent bad choices. Yet when his daughter spoke at his funeral, she rightly highlighted how her dad, though flawed like all of us, had served Jesus with his life." We find something similar in the story of Judah's king Josiah. When Egypt's king Necho mounted a military offensive against Babylon, Josiah foolishly marched out to meet him in battle. Necho had no intention of attacking Judah, and Josiah's intervention ignored God's command. It cost him his life. Though Josiah finished unwisely, the prophet Jeremiah composed laments for Josiah. The story concludes, "The other events of Josiah's reign and his acts of devotion are written in the book of the kings of Israel and Judah." Acts of devotion, a timely epitaph for an untimely death. It's good to ponder the Apostle Paul's words, "There is now no condemnation for those who are in Christ Jesus." As we consider how our Heavenly Father sees us in Christ, it's easy to recall the acts of devotion done by his children who've left us. Let us pray. Thank you, Heavenly Father, that you see your children in Christ. Amen. Points to ponder for today are, who have you lost to death? And what acts of devotion might you recall in memory of them?

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I will be looking forward to spending our Monday and Friday afternoons together right here on WWOV 101.1 FM, the home of the legendary Wheeling Jamboree.

0: 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I'm proud to have Knee Deep in Bluegrass here in Wheeling.
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1: SRN News, I'm John Scott. President Trump spoke Tuesday at Sparrows Point, Maryland, touting America's military.
2: You'll build the next generation of American submarines, including autonomous subs, torpedo tubes, and critical components for our cutting-edge Virginia-class attack submarines, the greatest and quietest ever built. And thanks to record funding from my administration, the Republicans in Congress, the U.S. Navy is also contributing an additional $2.9 billion to support the shipyard.
1: The president says the submarine project, part of his broader effort to rebuild the military and create jobs. President Trump says he has a call scheduled with Russian President Putin over reports of about a potential outbreak of the plague in Russia.
2: I have a call scheduled. Yep, very soon.
3: Speaking to reporters outside of the White House Tuesday, Trump said he hopes to provide an update soon about the situation.
2: So far, we're in very deep discussions. We'll be able to report about it probably tomorrow.
3: He says he's being briefed by intelligence. Russian officials said at first a 28-year-old woman working at an anti-plague research institute died from an unspecified form of the disease. Then later said the woman had died from pneumonia. Secretary of State Marco Rubio has called on Russia to be more transparent about the incident. In Washington, I'm Scott Carr.
1: And from the nation's capital, a sitting justice is talking about stepping down.
4: Supreme Court Justice Samuel Alito says retirement is on his mind every term. Alito is 76. If the justice steps down, President Trump nominates a replacement and the Senate confirms it. That vote belongs to whoever wins the midterms. Republicans hold 53 seats. Democrats need four on November 3rd to take control. A Democrat Senate could block a conservative nominee or leave the seat empty. Justice Clarence Thomas is 78, so more than one Supreme Court seat could be in play. Willie Nelson, The White House.
1: This is SRN News.
5: If country and bluegrass were whipped up in a kitchen by five-star chefs, we know that the secret recipe is very simple. A little bit of this, a little bit of that. 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

0: Welcome to Morning Devotions with Pastor Mike. I'd like to share a word of encouragement with you from Our Daily Bread Ministries, Grand Rapids, Michigan. I hope you hear something good to help you start your day. Today's devotion is called Acts of Devotion. 2 Chronicles 35:26-27 says, "The other events of Josiah's reign and his acts of devotion are written in the book of the kings of Israel and Judah." Tim Gustafson writes, "Like all early departures from this life, Joe's death shocked those who knew him. Just before he died, he'd begun making poor decisions. Now this husband, father, coach, and youth leader would no longer be there for those who'd relied on him. It's easy to focus on Joe's recent bad choices. Yet when his daughter spoke at his funeral, she rightly highlighted how her dad, though flawed like all of us, had served Jesus with his life." We find something similar in the story of Judah's king Josiah. When Egypt's king Necho mounted a military offensive against Babylon, Josiah foolishly marched out to meet him in battle. Necho had no intention of attacking Judah, and Josiah's intervention ignored God's command. It cost him his life. Though Josiah finished unwisely, the prophet Jeremiah composed laments for Josiah. The story concludes, "The other events of Josiah's reign and his acts of devotion are written in the book of the kings of Israel and Judah." Acts of devotion, a timely epitaph for an untimely death. It's good to ponder the Apostle Paul's words, "There is now no condemnation for those who are in Christ Jesus." As we consider how our Heavenly Father sees us in Christ, it's easy to recall the acts of devotion done by his children who've left us. Let us pray. Thank you, Heavenly Father, that you see your children in Christ. Amen. Points to ponder for today are, who have you lost to death? And what acts of devotion might you recall in memory of them? Morning Devotions has been brought to you by Relevant Worship Center, I-70, Exit 220, St. Clairsville. Our prayer is that the name of Jesus be lifted high in the Ohio Valley and everywhere. 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

0: is a duck. Western Union is a cowboy's underwear. I don't know what it is.
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0: 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I'm proud to have Knee Deep in Bluegrass here in Wheeling.
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1: SRN News, I'm Rich Thomason in Washington. There have been solemn observances in Israel and beyond, 3 years to the day after the Hamas terror attack. It killed more than 1,200 people. Hundreds are kidnapped. The attack lit the fuse on the war in Gaza and unleashed a global tide of anti-Semitism.
2: There is nowhere in the world that Jews are safe right now.
3: Yael Eckstein is president of the International Fellowship of Christians and Jews. She wants people to remember the victims of October 7th, innocent people at a music festival in southern Israel, and residents of the kibbutz, including children and babies, who were shot, strangled, beheaded, and burned alive.
2: We need to stand together, Jews, Christians, and anyone else who values life and freedom, because October 7th began a wave of hatred.
3: Eckstein notes an uptick on attacks on churches as well as synagogues.
2: Once there's hatred towards Jews, everyone is at risk.
3: I'm Sarah Lee Kessler.
1: President Trump says he'll be on the phone with Russia's Vladimir Putin soon, discussing reports of deadly pneumonic plague at a lab in Siberia. The Russians haven't released much information about the incident. Ukraine has endured another deadly attack by Russia. Overnight drone and missile strikes that the Ukrainians say killed at least 8 people. We haven't heard much about this lately. President Trump offering an update on one of his pet projects.
4: Trump said on Tuesday that repairs to the Lincoln Memorial Reflecting Pool are close to complete and that the 2,000-foot-long pool will be refilled this week. He also said the reflecting pool will be about as vandal-proof as you can get. The U.S. Attorney's Office in Washington, D.C. determined back in July that the damage to the pool was the result of flawed installation by the contractor. I'm Mark Mayfield.
1: On Wall Street this morning, the Dow futures are down 314 points. NASDAQ futures off 227. This is SRN.
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0: right. This time, good morning, Ohio Valley. It's 9 o'clock, and we're opening the doors for 3 hours of all-time country and bluegrass favorites here on WWOV, home of the Wheeling Jamboree. Brother Dave and Mr. Squeezy here, and we're serving up to the greater Wheeling area this morning, and happy you could be along for the ride. And we'll be getting on all of our traditional country music and bluegrass and just having some good old times here. So how was your weekend, Mr. Squeezy?
1: It was good. It was kind of exciting, kind of not, kind of... Well, I'm in this contest.
0: Right.
1: And I'm trying to get people to vote, so I'm sending out all kinds of emails and stuff, and you know, I don't have a chance. But... because there's a lot of people with money that can, you know, because this contest is you get a free vote or you could buy a vote. And I imagine buy a vote means more than the free vote. I don't know.
0: And there's a cash prize with this?
1: $25,000.
0: $25,000. Well, yes. That's exciting. That's exciting. And, so, you had a family event that was exciting too this week.
1: Yeah, my middle son got married over the weekend.
0: Well, congratulations to him.
1: It was on CNN. It was on, yeah, big deal.
0: That's funny.
1: It was all over the news.
0: Yeah. But I didn't mean to interrupt you there. Back to your...
1: But I'm in this contest.
0: Right.
1: And it is from iHeartRadio.
0: Oh, no, that's a dirty word.
1: Dirty word, dirty word, I know.
0: Dirty, dirty word.
1: It's about podcasts. Ryan Seacrest is running the contest.
0: Okay.
1: And there's about 50 of us that are in it. And the top 20, I don't know what happens. I'm still in the top 20. Excuse me. And we'll see where it goes. And what it ends up is being that you get six episodes of your own podcast on their network, and I just think it would be great. I've never done that, something like that before, but I can talk.
0: Sure. We know that
1: all it is talking, you know.
0: Right
1: A little education on your subject. And
0: well, you know, we missed Monday, and we're back in the air chairs here broadcasting live from the Highlands. And for those of you that know Mr. Squeezy personally, go look him up on Facebook and do a vote. And I don't want to put it on the WWOV because of that dirty word on our Facebook.
1: Oh, page. I know. People would scream and small children would cry.
0: Yeah, I would cry. What are you talking about? But anyway, we started out the set there with Jamboree artist Billy Payne. And, hey, you know, coming up when we do our live cut from the Jamboree today, you'll never guess who I have from 1984, a Jamboree broadcast from 1984. Any wild guesses? It's a man, and it has to do with trains. He sings a lot about trains.
1: Boxcar Willie.
0: You got it.
1: Oh,
0: yeah, you got it. So we're going to play some train songs today, and maybe a couple Boxcar songs. But it's pretty neat to hear Boxcar Willie again. I never got to see him live. I don't know when you were ushering down at the Jamboree.
1: He was
0: there for a lot.
1: He was all over TV too. Remember, he had one of them. Who was the guy with the pan flute? He had his own.
0: Oh,
1: Boxcar had his own. What do they call that?
0: Infomercial.
1: Right. Right.
0: Yeah. Yeah, and he was on. Of course, he was on the Opry a lot, but he was on RFD TV quite a few times.
1: He was a funny guy.
0: Yeah, nice guy. Nice clean show. Mm. He put on a nice clean show, and his band was pretty good too.
1: I think he did a Willie impersonation too.
0: It wouldn't surprise me. Wouldn't surprise me.
1: I think that's where I got it from.
0: Hmm. Well, let's get back to the music here. We got a lot going on today. It's a from the National Weather Service. We're looking at plenty of sunshine and a high near 72 today. up here at the Highlands, and winds are out of the southwest at 10. And I saw that hurricane, tropical storm, coming up through the middle of the country. And it looks like it may be headed this way after it hits the mainland.
1: Bring us some rain.
0: Yeah, we never know. So we'll be try to stay on top of that. But in the meantime, let's listen to Daryl Singletary here on WWOV with the morning show, home of the Wheeling Jamboree.

Buddy Ray here. Yep, it's me. You've got that wheeling feeling with 101 WWOV, the home of the Wheeling Jamboree.

0: right. Nylon Jackson with Chattahoochee. And before that, we had Buck Owens just acting natural. And Larry Stevenson, Timber, I'm Falling in Love. Jamboree Artist, Larry Stevenson. And then we started that set out with Crystal Gayle. Brother Dave, Mr. Squeezy here, broadcasting live from the Highlands here on WWOV, home of the Wheeling Jamboree. And we got that Wheeling feeling, Mr. Squeezy.
1: Well, you know what? That's such a good saying.
0: Everybody's got the Wheeling feeling.
1: Everybody does.
0: Oh, and you know what? Nobody gives Buddy Ray Ferguson
1: credit
0: right. for that.
1: I went down to play my ticket for the Queen of Hearts competition down at there are local establishments down here in Wheeling, and the wait staff was wearing.
0: What were they wearing?
1: They were wearing black T-shirts that said, "I got the Wheeling feeling."
0: No kidding. They get them from you?
1: Didn't get them from me.
0: Well.
1: But they're welcome to wear them.
0: Did it say Jamboree on it? No, it didn't say that.
1: No.
0: Yeah. See, that's what I'm saying. They don't give the Jamboree credit for that.
1: They're going out. They're going to pay. Hey, what's the weather today?
0: Weather is like this. The National Weather Service forecast for Wheeling calls for sunshine and a high near 72 with southwest winds around 5 to 10 tonight, becoming partly cloudy. And that's going to be around 51 tonight. Thursday, we should also return to sunshine with a high of 72. So hang on. We're in for a sunshiny fall week, rest of the week. And the weekend will be another story, if you know what I mean. We'll just have to.
1: If you know what I mean.
0: We'll have to sit around and watch.
1: So we're going
0: to
1: do that all day now, right?
0: What's that?
1: If you know what I mean.
0: Okay. Hey, let's hear from a train song here. We talked about Boxcar Willie going to be coming up at 11:30 during our last hour with a live cut from the Jamboree with Boxcar Willie. As he sings about trains, and this group right here sings about trains. Here's a Sleep at the Wheel.

0: We love that dobro there. Loretta Lynn this morning. You're looking at country on WWOV, home of the Wheeling Jamboree, where we've got that
1: wheeling feeling.
0: You bet.
1: We got the wheeling feeling.
0: Mr. Squeezy and Brother Dave here this morning at 9:37 on Wednesday, and we sure did miss everybody on Monday.
1: We did.
0: But Brother Dave had all kinds of busy things to do with doctor and family appointments and all that stuff. You know how it is.
1: I do.
0: And, of course, we were talking about your adventure this weekend at your son's wedding.
1: And you know what? It was such a good wedding.
0: Was it good weather, too?
1: It was great weather, and it wasn't a formal tuxedo kind of. I called my son. I was like, hey, what do you want me to wear? He said, dress like you're going to Walmart.
0: And you put on your flannel pajamas. Put on your flannel pajamas.
1: Just,
0: and you,
1: just the bottoms.
0: And your fuzzy slippers. And your fuzzy slippers and went to the wedding.
1: So that's what I did. I mean, I dressed nice, but I didn't overdo it. And it was pretty nice. He had the mayor down there. The mayor of Marietta was there.
0: No kidding.
1: Yeah, and I got to talk to him. And
0: you got to schmooze with the mayor.
1: Well,
0: of Mary.
1: I got to tell him what I thought about stuff.
0: Yeah.
1: Which,
0: what?
1: Which is normally not good.
0: Yeah.
1: You know, because I tend to, you know.
0: I tell you what, they've got a fine theater down there. The People's Bank Theater down there is a wonderful venue. They bring in,
1: right.
0: They know how to market it, and they bring in some great. Acts of all types of things. They do a lot of country. And
1: I told him, I was like, you know, if I had one wish between Wheeling and Marietta, it's to bring back a barge that just goes from Wheeling to Marietta. So it's a day trip.
0: Well, the Valley Voyager used to do that.
1: Right, but it's gone.
0: Our buddy John Angus. You know.
1: And there is a company that does the river trips, but they're from, like, Louisville to Pittsburgh. That's pretty long.
0: Yeah.
1: We just want something from Wheeling to Marietta and back in the, you know, maybe overnight, have a dance on it, and come back the next day. Something neat.
0: Yeah. Didn't they have a ferry boat thing down there that was in operation where you could drive onto it and drive your
1: car?
0: That
1: was in Fly.
0: Fly? Fly, West Virginia?
1: Across from Sistersville. That's where the ferry was.
0: That's kind of down there towards Marietta.
1: Yeah. I don't recall one being in Marietta.
0: Now, they had a lot of steamboat activity down there back.
1: They
0: back
1: do. A lot of them were parked there.
0: Oh, is that right?
1: Yeah, oh, yeah.
0: Did you get any photos or anything like that?
1: No. They don't allow that. It's military, you know.
0: Top secret? Is that what you're saying? Wow.
1: Right.
0: Okay. Hey, let's get back to the music here. We got lots more conversation and silliness coming up on this sunny Wednesday. You got something to say?
1: No, sir.
0: Oh, I thought
1: No. I've said too much already.
0: Okay, well, it's time for Del Reeves here doing the old classic Swinging Doors.

0: That was old Doyle Lawson right there doing a Patsy Cline song, Back in My Baby's Arms Again. Brother Dave and Mr. Squeezy here, live from the Highlands Studio, the WWOV Jamboree Highlands Studio. And what are you laughing about over there, Mr. Squeezy?
1: Waiting on that word.
0: What word's that?
1: The palatial
0: glamorous,
1: yes.
0: spacious studios.
1: I just got word from our helicopter, the eye in the sky over the interstate.
0: What's
1: everything's saying? Moving smooth at this time. Be careful out there. Enjoy your day.
0: Yeah.
1: Roads are dry.
0: Looks Watch good. The interstates. Watch I-70. Both directions, east and west,
1: mm-hmm.
0: and 470 east and west, and of course, Route 2 and Route 7.
1: Right.
0: All need to be safe today.
1: It looks good. Looks good. And just so everybody knows, should you decide before you leave your home, you can always look at the interstate by going to West Virginia 511 online or on your phone.
0: They've got active cameras there.
1: They have a lot of active cameras. You can see everything.
0: Yeah.
1: They're not flock cameras.
0: They're coming down too quick.
1: They don't look at your license plate and send you a bill. That's the only thing I don't like about that is they're allowing them to check speeds and give tickets.
0: Really? I didn't know that.
1: Yes.
0: Unless the municipalities rule that out, do an ordinance or something like that. I imagine there are some, because a lot of people complaining about those around the country.
1: Mm-hmm.
0: Yeah.
1: Right.
0: Hey, I'm going to play, before I play this song, it's Alabama Cheap Seats. And I'm not talking about Little Birdie Cheaps, talking about cheap
1: right.
0: seats. I want to look at the playoff scenario here in... In the American League East, we're looking at from top to bottom. The Rays are right up there. The Yankees, the Red Sox, the Orioles, and the Blue Jays, they're all... the Rays have 98 wins. The Yankees got 93. The Red Sox are 87. Orioles, 79. And tied with the Blue Jays at 79. So that's the American League right now. Over in the National League, let's see here. What are we looking at? National League East, the Braves, Phillies, Marlins, Nationals, and Mets. The Braves are at 94 wins. The Phillies are at 88. The Marlins are at 80. The Nationals at 77. And 74 are the Mets for all you baseball lovers out there. Are you a baseball fan, Mr. Squeezy?
1: I am a Pirate fan.
0: Pirates, yeah, you said that. Okay.
1: Yes, I am a Pirate. But, after so many losing seasons, it's great to be above 500 for this year. We were 82 and 80, I believe. And it's to the point where I'm almost remembering everybody's name.
0: Oh, my.
1: You go back to 79, I knew everybody's name, where they lived, what they did, Chicken on the Hill with Will. I remember everything.
0: Huh.
1: And 72, or 70, what was it, 71 that we won? Because we lost Roberto after 71 season.
0: I actually got to see Roberto play up at Three Rivers.
1: And
0: that was fascinating.
1: And then I lost all interest in knowing who they were. I was just more interested in if they won. And I'll tell you what turned me on. It was Bobby Bonilla. And who was the other guy? Through the season, they were all-stars. I mean, they mm-hmm. got hits. They got home runs. And then in the playoffs, they just nothing.
0: Yeah. They have these reels, sports reels, that come across my timeline on Facebook frequently. And I saw a game. I don't recall the team, but... the pitcher took a line drive and caught it in his shirt. It went in.
1: Oh, I've seen that.
0: Went between the buttons of his shirt.
1: Yeah.
0: And that thing was just like a bullet. Hey, well, let's listen to the Cheap Seats. Here's Alabama, and we'll get back with more nonsense after this.

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1: I started playing on a show called Wheeling Jamboree. In my hometown, the Jamboree is really very, very important. It's such a huge part of the culture of the Ohio Valley.
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1: With SRN News, I'm Rich Thomason in Washington. What's going on with that apparent outbreak of pneumonic plague in Siberia?
2: So far, we're in very deep discussions. We'll be able to report about it probably tomorrow.
1: President Trump says that update could come as early as today after he speaks with Russian President Putin. Mr. Trump says a phone call has been scheduled. A lab worker died from what the Russians call pneumonia, although there is speculation it was plague-related, perhaps a result of a broken test tube. Another night, another deadly attack by Russia on Ukraine.
3: Ukrainian officials say Russia launched an attack overnight that damaged residential buildings, industrial facilities, and infrastructure across northern Ukraine. Authorities say 8 people were killed in the attack, including 2 in the city of Kyiv, and that the Ukrainian Air Force was able to stop over 160 of the Russian drones and missiles. Russia's defense ministry says it carried out a massive strike overnight on Ukraine's military industrial facilities. I'm Tammy Trujillo.
1: It has been 3 years, the Hamas terror attack on southern Israel that claimed more than 1,200 lives, 3 years ago today. Observances in Israel and elsewhere. A crew of 4 is closer to returning to terra firma after spending 6 months aboard the International Space Station.
4: Homecoming is a process for astronauts who've been living half a year in space.
5: The hatch is closed and we see the closed invitation.
6: All right, we copy hatch closed.
4: NASA astronauts, including Commander Jessica Meir and pilot Jack Hathaway, are in their SpaceX Crew Dragon capsule along with colleagues from Russia and Europe. The 4 will spend a day orbiting the Earth before splashdown Thursday morning off the coast of San Diego. I'm Rory O'Neill.
1: Ahead of this morning's Wall Street opening bell, the Dow futures are down more than 450 points. This is SR.
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0: Wow, Cornbread Red right there, Mr. Squeezy.
1: That was a good song.
0: Yes, sir. Originally done by who?
1: Aerosmith.
0: Yes, sir. And
1: you don't quiz me on rock and roll.
0: I hear you. Anyway, Brother Dave and Mr. Squeezy here live now in our second hour this morning. We're back, and I don't want to say we're rocking and rolling. We're bluegrass and rolling is what we're doing here this morning. If you want to talk to us, give us a call. 304-218-9498. 304-218-9498. And when I see I've got this down pat now, Mr. Squeezy. When I see the little blinky light on my control
1: blinky
0: board.
1: Light.
0: My little blinky light comes on the control board. I know that there's someone there. So if you call when there's a song playing, I can't push the little blinky light button. So I have to wait. You'll have to wait. But again, let me put the number out there. Give us a call, 304-218-9498 here locally. And you can even text us. I know we get texts there quite frequently from certain people.
1: So do we have any community events this week?
0: Hey, you know, that's a good question. What's happening around Wheeling? A good family community mention for this morning is the Ohio County Public Library has its, what they call, the Fire Safety Week story time at 10:30, and that's going on here in about 20 minutes today. The library also has its fall book sale coming. And again, that's the Ohio County Public Library coming up Friday. They sell books down there, and they're real cheap. Let's see here. Tonight, really? Tonight on Wednesday at the Capitol Theater, Meredith Wilson's The Music Man is scheduled for, 7:30 down at the Capitol Theater. And that's a good live musical. They should have a pit orchestra. When I was a young man, I played in the pit orchestra for that show. That's classic. That's just like the one you see, 76 Trombones and all that. The classic movie, live stage presentation.
1: Never heard of it.
0: 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CapitolTheaterWheeling.com is their website where many, many hundreds of thousands of people have seen the Wheeling Jamboree. Well, I'm disappointed my blinky light's not blinking, but if you want to email us, you can also email us at onair@wwovfm.com. So that's for all you high-tech rednecks out there. If you want to email or text us, however you want to communicate, we'd love to hear from you. And I know they're out there because I am looking at the numbers online of our online listeners, and they are through the roof this morning. And I think that's because Mr. Squeezy has his TikTok count streaming our presence.
1: We are live on the tick of the talk.
0: Our presence is now on TikTok, which this is a first for me.
1: And
0: if someone wants to be so bold to look you up and brave, how would they do that exactly? Because it's on your personal thing, isn't it?
1: Yes, and just have to look me up as Mr. Squeezy.
0: Mr. Squeezy, okay. Mm-hmm. So if you're a TikTok enthusiast, as it were, doing the social media on TikTok, look up Mr. Squeezy,
1: mm-hmm.
0: and he's got his high-tech rig elevated high above us in our spatial palatial.
1: This is the biggest room in the building.
0: Yeah, biggest palatial studios right up here. And we're looking at all those TikTokers, and we're pointing our fingers at you on his...
1: we love them.
0: On his rig there. If you're on Facebook, you saw the fantastic creative graphic that our social media engineer
1: made. Yeah. With the pickup truck?
0: Compiled with the pickup truck and the grinning deer And we're waving at you from the pickup truck, and that's on the WWOV 101.1 Wheeling in Ohio Valley Facebook page. You can look that up. Certainly give us a like and a follow and all that good stuff.
1: All right. Wonder if there's any trucks on the highway this morning listening. That's usually you saying hey to all of them.
0: Yeah, I'm not holding up all my digits when I get upset with those guys. Trying to run me off the road.
1: That was scary, but yeah. You know, we know that the drivers on 70 listen to us.
0: And 470 too, especially 470. Because our transmitter is over by right between 470 and 70, so they can hear us for a little while. While they're driving around. I know we got a lot of delivery drivers here in the Wheeling area too.
1: Right.
0: And of course our Echo listeners as well. There's quite a few of those online. So you're today a high tech redneck, and I'm going to play that song.
1: Okay.
0: Do you remember who did that song?
1: Yes.
0: The Possum.
1: Was it George?
0: Absolutely.
1: Okay.
0: Here it is. High Tech Redneck.

0: The tender voice there, Tanya Tucker. Love me like you used to, Brother Dave and Mr. Squeezy here.
1: I like Tanya Tucker.
0: Just about 10:25 here. We're about halfway through our program this morning.
1: Well, would you call that a 3-hour tour?
0: Killigan! Killigan, little buddy!
1: Just sit right back.
0: Yeah. With Skipper.
1: You got that right.
0: Yes, sir. I haven't thought about that program in a long time.
1: Then you have not seen my...
0: Are you watching reruns?
1: No, I'm in them.
0: Oh, are you?
1: Yeah. You're... On my... My TikTok account.
0: Are you generating Mr. Squeezy visits Gilligan's Island?
1: Oh, dude, I've done. This is my niche. I make pictures of me in the sitcoms. Like, I'm in WKRP. I'm in Seinfeld. I'm in McHale's Navy. I'm in all of them.
0: That's funny.
1: And then I add their...
0: I'm sorry to say I haven't seen those. I'll have to look them up.
1: I add their theme songs. So if you click on the picture, you know, it'll get their theme song. And then the only one I couldn't find was Petticoat Junction.
0: Okay.
1: Because, you know, it was run by Kate. Come and be her guest. That's at the Junction.
0: Uh-huh.
1: And that's Uncle Joe. He's what?
0: Moving kind of slow.
1: At the Junction. There you go. All right, what are we playing next?
0: We are going to do a little knit.
1: Easy for
0: you. I'll spit it out. NGDB.
1: Okay.
0: You know who that is?
1: No.
0: Nitty Gritty Dirt Band.
1: I'd have got that eventually.
0: Yeah, here they are.

0: the bio. Hank, Hey Gritty Dirt Band.
1: Yeah, Hank Williams Sr. Song there, Jambalaya.
0: It was not.
1: It's 10:30 right here at the Highlands WWOV studio and home of the Wheeling Jamboree right here on 101.1 FM and around the world at WWOVFM.com.
0: Pick up your phone. Give us a call. 304-218-9498. Brother Dave will answer the phone. Because, you know, it's on his side.
1: The blinky lights over here.
0: They call it the blinker. But 304-218-9498. Call in, request a song. Just call in, say hi, tell us where you're from. And we'll give you a free shout-out. We'll actually put you on the air.
1: And as a public service announcement, use your blinker. Use your blinker. Make sure you have plenty of blinker fluid.
0: Right,
1: yeah,
0: right.
1: In your truck blinker or mm-hmm. car blinker, whatever it is. All right, you know what? We are continuing our ongoing favorite kind of bluegrass, rock and roll bluegrass. And what was the one we played earlier? Yeah, see, test your memory here.
0: Rock and roll bluegrass. That was Aerosmith.
1: And what was the title of the song?
0: I don't remember.
1: What are my fingers doing? I'm walking this way. And that was the name of the song. Walk This Way was the name.
0: That was weird.
1: Yeah. What can I say?
0: What you got now?
1: This is another one. This is a tribute to Kiss.
0: Okay.
1: And it's, I'm just going to play it. Here it is. Here's our Pickin' On series. Bluegrass tribute to Kiss.

Edition. Treble and Twang. WWOV, home of the Saturday Night Wheeling Jamboree. 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

0: Country music legend right there, Ronnie Millsap, this morning here on WWOV with Brother Dave and Mr. Squeezy. This morning, we're mixing it up here with our all-time country and bluegrass favorites. Mr. Squeezy, we were talking about Justin Tubb. Where did you spot an article about Justin Tubb?
1: It was on the face of the book.
0: On the Facebook. Anything
1: special? It is the son of legendary Ernest Tubb.
0: Right.
1: The album has great songs on it for him.
0: So it's an advertisement for his album?
1: The group is called True Country Music.
0: Okay.
1: And they're just talking about Justin Tubb today.
0: Maybe it's his birthday or something. We'll have to look that up. I didn't get any notifications on my country music history.
1: I was kind of looking to see if he wrote songs I were familiar with.
0: Oh, my gosh. Trying to think. He did. He had some real big sellers.
1: A guess at what he wrote.
0: Nothing comes to mind right now because I keep thinking about his dad in the Ernest Tubb record shop. So lay it on me.
1: Don't tell my heart, my achy breaky heart. He wrote that.
0: Okay.
1: And the only reason I know that's because it's on his list of songs.
0: Okay.
1: Might not be. It says aching, breaking heart, so it could be something different.
0: Oh yeah, I don't think
1: that'd be awesome.
0: I think
1: if it was.
0: Right. Yeah, yeah.
1: Anywho,
0: well, that's good to know. We've got wow, we got a lot of stuff going on here. Weather, it's beautiful out there. You know, it's still plenty of sunshine here in the Ohio Valley. We're looking at the high near 72, and tonight partly cloudy, down around 51. Thursday looks good again, with about the same type of atmosphere out there and conditions. You know, this time of year, particularly October, a lot of things with the fall coming on and the fall holidays and harvest festivals and this and that. You know something else that happened in October?
1: What's that?
0: 1983. The Walkway of Stars was put in front of the Capitol Theater to honor 50 Jamboree legends who were at that time in 1983. That was the 50th anniversary. The names that were in that Walkway of Stars were the most influential up to that point and made the most impact to the Jamboree they were laid there in October 1983.
1: Who actually got the very last one?
0: I think that was the Osborne brothers. No, they were all laid at the same time. Anything after 1983 was kindled by yours truly.
1: Mm-hmm.
0: I actually made old Slim Lehart an official lifetime member of the Jamboree. And then some years later, the new theater owners, at Slim's behest, put his star in the walkway there.
1: Mm-hmm. So, and then they dug them all up.
0: And they dug them all up, and they hung them on a wall. So it's now a wallway of stars instead of a walkway. But anyway, I started to talk about this time of year and the fall spookiness and harvest festival time, because you got leaves everywhere and they're turning to dirt and all the cornfields and whatnot. I was going to play Woolly Swamp by Charlie Daniels, but I decided not to because I wanted to play The Devil Went Down to Georgia, and we haven't heard that. I don't think that's one. Maybe we may have played it on the show one other time, but it's mainly in our daily rotation, so you never know when you might hear it when we're not live in the studio. Our rotation system would put it up there, but what are you looking at me like that for?
1: I'm just a-looking, brother.
0: Okay. Well, I'm looking this way, and I'm going to mash the button here, and we're going to hear from Charlie Daniels and the Devil Went Down to Georgia.

went down to Georgia, he was looking for a soul to steal. He was in a bind because he was way behind and he was willing to make a deal. When he came across this young man sawing on a fiddle and playing it hot, and the devil jumped up on a hickory stump and said, "Boy, let me tell you what. I guess you didn't know it, but I'm a fiddle player too. And if you'd care to take a dare, I'll make a bet with you. Now you play pretty good fiddle, boy, but give the devil his due. I bet a fiddle of gold against your soul, 'cause I think I'm better than you."

The devil bowed his head because he knew that he'd been beat. And he laid that golden fiddle on the ground at Johnny's feet. Johnny said, "Devil, just come on back if you ever want to try again. 'Cause I told you once, you son of a gun."

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1: With SRN News, I'm Rich Thomason in Washington. Israel has been marking the third anniversary of the Hamas terror attack and left more than 1,200 people dead. The BBC's Alain Nell is at the site of the attack, where a music festival was underway when the terrorists swept in.
2: Hamas-led forces, Nukba forces, came here. It's now understood from Israeli military investigations that they didn't know that this party was happening. They were actually heading to another Israeli town nearby. But then, of course, when they came across people here, they were so vulnerable. They were out in the open. People had run into bomb shelters because of the rockets that were initially fired from Gaza. Many people were killed in those, and also when they were hiding around us here, in the trees.
1: President Trump blames mass migration for violent unrest in France. Quoting Mr. Trump's Truth Social post, this is about Islam wanting to take over a once great country. The president says he has a call scheduled with Vladimir Putin over reports of a case of deadly pneumonic plague in Siberia.
3: I have a call scheduled. Yep, very soon.
4: Speaking to reporters outside of the White House Tuesday, Trump said he hopes to provide an update soon about the situation.
3: So far, we're in very deep discussions. We'll be able to report about it probably tomorrow.
4: He says he's being briefed by intelligence. Russian officials said at first a 28-year-old woman working at an anti-plague research institute died from an unspecified form of the disease. Then later said the woman had died from pneumonia. Secretary of State Marco Rubio has called on Russia to be more transparent about the incident. In Washington, I'm Scott Carr.
1: The president visits Texas today with the midterm elections less than a month away. On Wall Street, the Dow down 438 points. So the NASDAQ is off 237. This is SR.
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0: Yardbird right there. Larry Cordell, the cord man, stinging up some bluegrass for us here on our all-time country and bluegrass favorites radio station for the Ohio Valley, WWOV, and home of the Wheeling Jamboree, where we have that. What do we have, Mr. Squeegee?
1: What's that?
0: Well, we have a certain kind of feeling. What kind of feeling is it?
1: Well, I have a... It's kind of strong, I guess. It's the Wheeling feeling.
0: There you go.
1: But it's not Wheeling.
0: Wheeling.
1: It's Wheeling.
0: Yeah. Well, we've got it. And you even have it on your shirt today.
1: I do. Yeah, I spilled a little bit of it, and now it's all over my shirt.
0: 11:07 here on our midweek romp.
1: 11:07?
0: Romp here. We missed Monday, so we're catching up doing crazy things today. Talk to us at 304-218-9498. And give us a call. We would love to hear from you. We're grateful you're out there wherever you are, whether you're online or you're listening in your car radio, your truck radio, or your camper, whatever it is. Whatever. We're just certainly honored that you could be here with us this day. I'm looking at our online statistics, and we've got quite a few. We've got some new Echo listeners in this hour. Hello to you Echo people out there. And plenty of iPhones and MacBooks, and of course our PC people also, and Android people. They're all out there. If you want to call us, please do, 304-218-9498. And we would really, really appreciate it this giving season, the last 3 months of the year, this quarter. Please make a donation to keep us on the air and preserving the history of the Wheeling Jamboree, which is what I started this station for, and hopefully there'll be some other generations behind me and Mr. Squeezy that will take on the banner of the Wheeling Jamboree, being the second oldest live country music radio stage show in the world, next to, only to the Grand Ole Opry, is the Wheeling Jamboree. And there won't be any more Capitol Theater shows this year for the Jamboree. However, we do have some, shall I say, special pop-up Jamboree presentations in the makings. So we'll have some of our Jamboree artists. And I believe, if my memory serves me right, Mr. Squeezy, on the 12th, let's see, what day of the week is that? That is Monday. That's Columbus Day. I believe during our show, we're going to have Josie Award-winning Entertainer of the Year and Jamboree Artist Member and Jamboree StarQuest winner, Adam Calvert, will be in studio if all goes well. He's out of town, way out of town. He's on tour, actually. But he'll be rolling up here to the Highlands in his tour bus. So we'll have to find a place for him to park outside the studio. We've got a lot of land, and would love to have some folks come up here and say hi to Adam Calvert, C-A-L-V-E-R-T. If you've never heard of Adam, he's a good entertainer, very good entertainer. He was also on that, what was that MTV reality show, Behind the Curtain or Behind the Stage or something, I can't remember that. It was a one of those reality shows, and he was one of the cast members on that.
1: I don't know.
0: Do you know the name of it? But it was one of those MTV shows.
1: Well,
0: but he's been around. He's a pretty young guy.
1: But the Behind series was like bios, you know, biographies.
0: I just can't recall because I'm not a big fan of MTV, but I know he was on that series.
1: Yeah,
0: but I will confirm, just to pencil that date down if you can, and hopefully Adam will be in here. He's got a new release to radio. That's another one of the reasons he's going to come visit us. He's got a single that's out. So we'll have him, and his manager will be with him. He'll be in the studio. Both are lovely folks. Well, any news that you've scouted there online for us? Any updates on anything? Traffic concerns? Weather's still about the same for the next couple of days?
1: Right. I haven't seen anything bad about the traffic.
0: Uh-huh.
1: Let me double-check here from the...
0: From the helicopter? From the Mr. Squeezy yellow helicopter?
1: It is, you know, it flies around up there a little bit and...
0: Yeah, I just thought of a name for that helicopter.
1: Okay, you got some money?
0: I got a name
1: for it. The naming rights cost money.
0: Well, no, you already gave it its name. It's the Chester. Its name is Chester.
1: Oh, I gotcha.
0: Yeah.
1: Okay, at the Highlands, the traffic's moving smoothly. Downtown Wheeling, everything seems to be moving right along at the tunnel. And
0: 470's clear, no wrecks, anything like that?
1: 470 looks fine. And let's try this one. Yeah, everything looks good.
0: Okay, from the...
1: Looks like a beautiful day.
0: From the traffic cams out there, traffic is flowing.
1: Oh, yep. Go ahead, helicopter. We're up here in the helicopter.
0: All right, Chester. Oh, my gosh.
1: I don't like that name because you know what they call Chester.
0: What's that?
1: Chester was an old man back in the day.
0: He was on Gunsmoke. Chester.
1: Okay.
0: He was Marshall Dillon's right-hand man. That was Chester. And do you know who played Chester?
1: I do.
0: What was his name?
1: He was a singer.
0: He was a jamboree artist.
1: Festive.
0: Oh, I said Chester. Chester was another character on Gunsmoke.
1: Right.
0: Yeah.
1: Your right-hand man was too much dead air. I can't help you.
0: No, I'm thinking of... yeah, Chester was a character on Gunsmoke. And the other actor I'm thinking of is Ken Curtis, who was a jamboree artist member.
1: Right.
0: Yeah. But that's enough of that nonsense.
1: And, that's enough of that.
0: And our senility kicking in.
1: Hey,
0: yes,
1: one
0: sir.
1: Other thing. Now, we put this out here last week. And now, remember, you can reach us at 304-218-9498. Do you have an idea for a show of your own? Would you like to come up and talk to Brother Dave about possibly having your own show? Give us a call. Let us know what you're interested in. Of course, we like country music and bluegrass, and that is our forte here. But if you'd like to try,
0: if you want to be a volunteer host,
1: right, 304-218-9498,
0: or email us on air at
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0: That's right. Email us, call us, send us a text. If you're interested, you want to come up and hang out and see what it's like. See us fumble and bumble with the buttons on the board. And
1: maybe someday you'll get the big chair.
0: That's right.
1: Like Jay Bradley.
0: Jay Bradley will be in Friday.
1: Is he coming in?
0: Not here, no. He'll be,
1: he'll
0: be on
1: air. Oh, don't
0: tease
1: me like that.
0: Sorry, buddy. Jay, if you're listening, Mr. Squeezy's dying for you.
1: Yeah, we need him in studio.
0: To see you. And some of your fans are calling us. Saying, bring Jay Bradley into the studio. We want to come up and meet him. So that's what's going on there. We'll have to see if Jay Bradley will call us and.

0: be broadcasting live from the Wheeling Christmas Parade.
1: But I think this might be a change year. You never know.
0: Yeah, okay. Well, we'll leave it at that. And I want to hear Jamboree artist Linda K. Land. Beautiful Linda. She's a dear friend. Jamboree member, started singing on the Jamboree back when it was back at the Wheeling Island Expo Hall, also known as Jamboree Hall, back in the mid-1960s. Let's hear from Linda K. Lance with Say You Love Me.

0: John Anderson right there, and just a swinging at 11:34 this morning, Brother Dave and Mr. Squeezy with you here in the last segment of our show, and it's a good thing because Mr. Squeezy looks like he needs a nap over there.
1: It's that time of the day.
0: Yeah, it's the time of the day where we try, at least we're going to attempt. This is a rare cut from the Wheeling Jamboree. It was recorded back in July of 1984. And this is Boxcar Willie. And we got a little technical thing here with our programming. I'm going to attempt to use a different method. And hopefully you will hear some applause in Boxcar Willie. Here we go. Let's see if this works. It's loading up here. And it's not working. It's may have locked my system up here. Nope, here we go. Here's Boxcar Willie.
2: Well, I'll get the right key. Just hang on there. That key just went around the world in the wrong key. Well, listen, my children, and you shall hear a story about a brave engineer. Old Casey Jones was the rounder's name. On a 6'8" wheeler, boys, he won his fame. Well, the caller called Casey at 4:30.
3: Old Casey.
2: Casey liked to be wakened very eloquently. Kissed his wife at the station door. They've been married a long time.
4: All right.
2: Mounted to the cabin with his orders in his hand, and he took a famous

years we have sang this song, listened to it, and we never doubted that anything was wrong with it. We never challenged anybody on the authenticity of the song. But it's got a few discrepancies I feel obligated to point out to you tonight. Let's go back through the song. First of all, it says we're going to reach Frisco, but we'll all be dead. Casey Jones ran the Illinois Central from Chicago down through Mississippi and down in that way. Frisco was a long way west from there. Then it says, we're 8 hours late with the Western Mail. Pray tell, dear heart, what was the Western Mail doing on the train going north or south? And then it says, old Casey pulled up that Reno Hill. Well, the wreck happened right outside of Amory, Mississippi, not too far from Jackson, Tennessee. Reno was 1,600 miles away. And Casey must have been a little addled as he lay dying, because he said there's two more trains that he wanted to ride. What were they? Atchison, Topeka, and Santa Fe. Dear hearts, that's one railroad. Now tomorrow you can ask somebody, say, hey, did you go to the Boxcar Willie concert in Wheeling last night? If they say no, you immediately know you're smarter than they are. Y'all help me sing that last part.

Thank you. Oh, we got a whole bunch of mail. Every time I come to Wheeling here, I get mail. Well, let me get out my glasses just a minute and read some of these.

0: Young Zach Top right there. I never lie. And Brother Dave and Mr. Squeezy here. Before that was a live cut from the Wheeling Jamboree, and that was Boxcar Willie telling the stories about the Casey Jones song. Doing a little improvising there, and good to hear Boxcar Willie today. It is 11:45 on our Wednesday. We're back again in the studio here at the Highlands. We missed Monday, but we made it today. Hope everybody is safe and sound out there driving around. If you're listening while you're working, or if you're listening at your desk or at your iPhone, wherever you're at, we're happy that you're tagging along with the morning show. And coming up rest of the day is our all-time country and bluegrass favorites programming.
1: It is, and I have a question for you.
0: Far away.
1: Do you feel like you've ever been in a haunted house?
0: No.
1: This is the time of year. So if you have a story to tell and you want to tell it, give us a call at 304-218-9498 and tell us your story. It's that time of season. It's an eerie time.
0: I will say this. I have spent some time by myself and with some other staff members from the Jamboree at the Capitol Theater. And somebody else has told some stories, but there is a an atmosphere at the theater. I think it goes with any old building when you're in it. You know, it has a an ambiance of
1: yes,
0: something unusual. But to think of the lives that had gone, and I think that's probably what it is. You get kind of emotionally charged when you think about the different lives that have been in the theater, in, you know, in those seats and on the stage.
1: Mm-hmm.
0: I think in the or on the stage at the theater, particularly, you get a tremendous sensation of something special. There are some of the girls in Harmony Scott, I don't know if you know them or
1: no.
0: Not. They're three sisters. They're the daughters of Ramblin' Roy Scott. They have mentioned the ghost of the Capitol Theater, and I have no idea what that is, but I do know...
1: it's Al Zeidman.
0: I know. You made me laugh, brother. I do know that this is kind of a comical story. I heard one on Marty Robbins, one of his last performances. A bat got loose in the theater and was flying around the loft, the fly loft, directly above the stage. And while he was singing, it would swoop down,
1: right,
0: and make a pass at him. So guess what Marty Robbins decided to do?
1: Kill it.
0: And do you know how?
1: Uh-uh.
0: He played this little parlor guitar. You know, parlor guitar is like three-quarter size of a regular guitar. He started swinging that parlor guitar at that bat flying at him, and he had the crowd rolling on the floor.
1: Yep, it's a good way to entertain.
0: Yeah, so he made the best of that situation.
1: If you ever get a flying bat or something in your house, sit down and let somebody else try to catch it, because it's impossible.
0: Throw a towel at her or one of those things. I have been on my aunt's farm way down in West Virginia when that was a frequent occurrence.
1: Oh, we used to get, if we had a bat in the house, we'd get the big shop vac.
0: That's pretty funny.
1: Yep.
0: Hey, we've got time here. We've got just about 10 minutes before we wrap up today. I wanted to hear a local singer, songwriter, Carly Greer.
1: Yes.
0: She'll be back visiting home.
1: She had some information out today, I believe. Did you read that?
0: Was it a new song?
1: No, I think it has something. She has that video came out today, I believe.
0: For the song.
1: For the song.
0: Okay.
1: Let me look it up real quick. I'm pretty sure that
0: our Valley Grove girl, Carly Greer, may have some new information. While Mr. Squeezy's looking it up, I just saw a glance of it. I didn't have an opportunity to go into detail.
1: Let's see here.
0: But you can look up Carly Greer music for her latest information. I think she's done some songwriting sessions since she's been in Nashville also.
1: There's not a whole lot here. It was on my page. I'm looking at hers. So, yeah, just Carly Greer music. And you can keep track of her. She's a very talented young lady from the area.
0: From Valley Grove. So let's hear Carly Greer singing Being Poor, talking about growing up in Valley Grove.

0: Randy Travis there, forever and ever, amen. And that's going to wrap us up here for today, Mr. Squeezy. We'll intend to be back here on Friday for our morning show, so we hope you all will join in and catch us then. And in the meantime, be safe and be loving on your family and those around you, and have a good rest of the week. We'll see you on Friday morning.
1: See you later, everybody, and remember something. Have a good week. Have a good week.
0: Yeah,
1: and remember something.
0: Get that wheeling feeling as well.

0: WHLP, serving Martins Ferry and the greater Wheeling area.
1: SRN News, I'm Rich Thomason in Washington. What started as a student protest over conditions at high schools in France has morphed into violent rioting. President Trump blames mass migration. He writes on Truth Social, this is about Islam wanting to take over a once great country. Harry Cole, editor-at-large of the Sun newspaper, says those who should be trying to defuse the situation have been actually stoking the flames of violence.
2: We've had politicians joining in this melee, and you think that is going to be a very, very dangerous road for France to take. There's one very big difference between students having legitimate concerns and active politicians, presidential candidates stirring the pot.
1: A solemn day in Israel as the country marks the third anniversary of the Hamas terrorist attack. Killed more than 1,200 people. Hundreds were kidnapped. The terrorist attack unleashed the war that devastated Gaza. Meanwhile, at least some of the terrorist underground infrastructure remains intact.
3: Okay, so we're making our way through here.
4: In an exclusive, Salem's Erin Molin goes deep beneath Gaza into one of the Hamas terrorist tunnels discovered by the Israeli military just 8 months ago.
3: We've already passed an intersection that goes back the other way, this one heading towards the Israeli border. And there's only a handful of us here, but it's already quite hot and humid. It's incredible how so many terrorists could have been down here. Even their ability to breathe, to function, just with thousands here, it's unimaginable.
4: Laura Winters reporting.
1: The Army Secretary says a man who carried out a deadly mass shooting at Fort Hood in Texas will be executed Thursday, December 3rd. Nidal Hassan's execution by firing squad will take place at 1 p.m. on that day at Fort Hood. Stocks are sharply lower on Wall Street this hour. The Dow down 527 points. The Nasdaq is off 187. This is SRN News.
5: If country and bluegrass were whipped up in a kitchen by five-star chefs, we know that the secret recipe is very simple. A little bit of this, a little bit of that. Bake at 101.1 FMs until burnt to a fine crisp.
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0: 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I'm proud to have Knee Deep in Bluegrass here in Wheeling.
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You're bringing a few old army buddies home. You're calling from a bar. Get away from there. No, not you, honey. I was talking to the baby. Wait a minute, honey. The doorbell. 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

0: This is WWOVLP, serving Martins Ferry in the greater Wheeling area.
1: SRN News, I'm Rich Thomason in Washington. What started as a student protest over conditions at high schools in France has morphed into violent rioting. President Trump blames mass migration. He writes on Truth Social, this is about Islam wanting to take over a once great country. Harry Cole, editor-at-large of the Sun newspaper, says those who should be trying to defuse the situation have been actually stoking the flames of violence.
2: We've had politicians joining in this melee, and you think that is going to be a very, very dangerous road for France to take. There's one very big difference between students having legitimate concerns and active politicians, presidential candidates, stirring the pot.
1: A solemn day in Israel as the country marks the third anniversary of the Hamas terrorist attack. Killed more than 1,200 people. Hundreds were kidnapped. The terrorist attack unleashed the war that devastated Gaza. Meanwhile, at least some of the terrorist underground infrastructure remains intact.
3: Okay, so we're making our way through here.
4: In an exclusive, Salem's Erin Molan goes deep beneath Gaza into one of the Hamas terrorist tunnels discovered by the Israeli military just 8 months ago.
3: We've already passed an intersection that goes back the other way, this one heading towards the Israeli border. And there's only a handful of us here, but it's already quite hot and humid. It's incredible how long so many terrorists could have been down here. Even their ability to breathe, to function, just with thousands here, it's unimaginable.
4: Laura Winters reporting.
1: The Army Secretary says a man who carried out a deadly mass shooting at Fort Hood in Texas will be executed Thursday, December 3rd. Nidal Hassan's execution by firing squad will take place at 1 p.m. on that day at Fort Hood. Stocks are sharply lower on Wall Street this hour. The Dow down 527 points. The Nasdaq is off 187. This is SRN News.
5: If country and bluegrass were whipped up in a kitchen by five-star chefs, we know that the secret recipe is very simple. A little bit of this, a little bit of that. Bake at 101.1 FMs until burnt to a fine crisp.
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0: 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I'm proud to have Knee Deep in Bluegrass here in Wheeling.
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1: SRN News, I'm Rich Thomason in Washington. What started as a student protest over conditions at high schools in France has morphed into violent rioting. President Trump blames mass migration. He writes on Truth Social, this is about Islam wanting to take over a once great country. Harry Cole, editor-at-large of the Sun newspaper, says those who should be trying to defuse the situation have been actually stoking the flames of violence.
2: We've had politicians joining in this melee, and you think that is going to be a very, very dangerous road for France to take. There's one very big difference between students having legitimate concerns and active politicians, presidential candidates stirring the pot.
1: A solemn day in Israel as the country marks the third anniversary of the Hamas terrorist attack. Killed more than 1,200 people. Hundreds were kidnapped. The terrorist attack unleashed the war that devastated Gaza. Meanwhile, at least some of the terrorist underground infrastructure remains intact.
3: Okay, so we're making our way through here.
4: In an exclusive, Salem's Aaron Molin goes deep beneath Gaza into one of the Hamas terrorist tunnels discovered by the Israeli military just 8 months ago.
3: We've already passed an intersection that goes back the other way, this one heading towards the Israeli border. And there's only a handful of us here, but it's already quite hot and humid. It's incredible how so many terrorists could have been down here. Even their ability to breathe, to function, just with thousands here, it's unimaginable.
4: Laura Winters reporting.
1: The Army Secretary says a man who carried out a deadly mass shooting at Fort Hood in Texas will be executed Thursday, December 3rd. Nidal Hassan's execution by firing squad will take place at 1 p.m. on that day at Fort Hood. Stocks are sharply lower on Wall Street this hour. The Dow down 527 points. The Nasdaq is off 187. This is SRN News.
5: If country and bluegrass were whipped up in a kitchen by five-star chefs, we know that the secret recipe is very simple. 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

said, shake, baby, shake. I said, shake, baby, shake now. I said, shake, baby, shake. 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

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I'll be here playing all of your country favorites from the 60s, 70s, 80s, and more. I will be looking forward to spending our Monday and Friday afternoons together right here on WWOV 101.1 FM, the home of the legendary Wheeling Jamboree.

0: 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I'm proud to have Knee Deep in Bluegrass here in Wheeling.
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1: SRN News, I'm Rich Thomason in Washington. What started as a student protest over conditions at high schools in France has morphed into violent rioting. President Trump blames mass migration. He writes on Truth Social, this is about Islam wanting to take over a once great country. Harry Cole, editor-at-large of the Sun newspaper, says those who should be trying to defuse the situation have been actually stoking the flames of violence.
2: We've had politicians joining in this melee, and you think that is going to be a very, very dangerous road for France to take. There's one very big difference between students having legitimate concerns and active politicians, presidential candidates, stirring the pot.
1: A solemn day in Israel as the country marks the third anniversary of the Hamas terrorist attack. Killed more than 1,200 people, hundreds were kidnapped. The terrorist attack unleashed the war that devastated Gaza. Meanwhile, at least some of the terrorist underground infrastructure remains intact.
3: Okay, so we're making our way through here.
4: In an exclusive, Salem's Erin Molan goes deep beneath Gaza into one of the Hamas terrorist tunnels discovered by the Israeli military just 8 months ago.
3: We've already passed an intersection that goes back the other way, this one heading towards the Israeli border. And there's only a handful of us here, but it's already quite hot and humid. It's incredible how long so many terrorists could have been down here. Even their ability to breathe, to function, just with thousands here, it's unimaginable.
4: Laura Winters reporting.
1: The Army Secretary says a man who carried out a deadly mass shooting at Fort Hood in Texas will be executed Thursday, December 3rd. Nidal Hassan's execution by firing squad will take place at 1 p.m. on that day at Fort Hood. Stocks are sharply lower on Wall Street this hour. The Dow down 527 points. The Nasdaq is off 187. This is SRN News.
5: If country and bluegrass were whipped up in a kitchen by five-star chefs, we know that the secret recipe is very simple. A little bit of this, a little bit of that. Bake at 101.1 FMs until burnt to a fine crisp.
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0: 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I'm proud to have Knee Deep in Bluegrass here in Wheeling.
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1: WWOVLP. With SRN News, I'm Rich Thomason in Washington. What started as a student protest over conditions at high schools in France has morphed into violent rioting. President Trump blames mass migration. He writes on Truth Social, this is about Islam wanting to take over a once great country. Harry Cole, editor-at-large of the Sun newspaper, says those who should be trying to defuse the situation have been actually stoking the flames of violence.
2: We've had politicians joining in this melee, and you think that is going to be a very, very dangerous road for France to take. There's one very big difference between students having legitimate concerns and active politicians, presidential candidates, stirring the pot.
1: A solemn day in Israel as the country marks the third anniversary of the Hamas terrorist attack. Killed more than 1,200 people, hundreds were kidnapped. The terrorist attack unleashed the war that devastated Gaza. Meanwhile, at least some of the terrorist underground infrastructure remains intact.
3: Okay, so we're making our way through here.
4: In an exclusive, Salem's Erin Molin goes deep beneath Gaza into one of the Hamas terrorist tunnels discovered by the Israeli military just 8 months ago.
3: We've already passed an intersection that goes back the other way, this one heading towards the Israeli border. And there's only a handful of us here, but it's already quite hot and humid. It's incredible how so many terrorists could have been down here. Even their ability to breathe, to function, just with thousands here, it's unimaginable.
4: Laura Winters reporting.
1: The Army Secretary says a man who carried out a deadly mass shooting at Fort Hood in Texas will be executed Thursday, December 3rd. Nidal Hassan's execution by firing squad will take place at 1 p.m. on that day at Fort Hood. Stocks are sharply lower on Wall Street this hour. The Dow down 527 points. The Nasdaq is off 187. This is SRN News.
5: If country and bluegrass were whipped up in a kitchen by five-star chefs, we know that the secret recipe is very simple. 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

0: 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I'm proud to have Knee Deep in Bluegrass here in Wheeling.
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0: what I'm feeling so enthused about. She told me I'll never wear my welcome out. She's the one girl who's a Lollapalooza. Hot diggity dog.
1: This is WWOVLP, serving Martins Ferry in the greater Wheeling area.
2: SRN News, I'm Rich Thomason in Washington. What started as a student protest over conditions at high schools in France has morphed into violent rioting. President Trump blames mass migration. He writes on Truth Social, this is about Islam wanting to take over a once great country. Harry Cole, editor-at-large of the Sun newspaper, says those who should be trying to defuse the situation have been actually stoking the flames of violence.
3: We've had politicians joining in this melee, and you think that is going to be a very, very dangerous road for France to take. There's one very big difference between students having legitimate concerns and active politicians, presidential candidates, stirring the pot.
2: A solemn day in Israel as the country marks the third anniversary of the Hamas terrorist attack. Killed more than 1,200 people. Hundreds were kidnapped. The terrorist attack unleashed the war that devastated Gaza. Meanwhile, at least some of the terrorist underground infrastructure remains intact.
4: Okay, so we're making our way through here.
5: In an exclusive, Salem's Erin Molan goes deep beneath Gaza into one of the Hamas terrorist tunnels discovered by the Israeli military just 8 months ago.
4: We've already passed an intersection that goes back the other way, this one heading towards the Israeli border. And there's only a handful of us here, but it's already quite hot and humid. It's incredible how long so many terrorists could have been down here. Even their ability to breathe, to function, just with thousands here, it's unimaginable.
5: Laura Winters reporting.
2: The Army Secretary says a man who carried out a deadly mass shooting at Fort Hood in Texas will be executed Thursday, December 3rd. Nidal Hassan's execution by firing squad will take place at 1 p.m. on that day at Fort Hood. Stocks are sharply lower on Wall Street this hour. The Dow down 527 points. The Nasdaq is off 187. This is SRN News.
6: If country and bluegrass were whipped up in a kitchen by five-star chefs, we know that the secret recipe is very simple. A little bit of this, a little bit of that. Bake at 101.1 FMs until burnt to a fine crisp.
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I'll be here playing all of your country favorites from the 60s, 70s, 80s, and more. I will be looking forward to spending our Monday and Friday afternoons together right here on WWOV 101.1 FM, the home of the legendary Wheeling Jamboree.

0: 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I'm proud to have Knee Deep in Bluegrass here in Wheeling.
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1: With SRN News, I'm Ken Lorman in Washington. The FBI in Minneapolis has arrested a teen who pledged his allegiance to ISIS and was planning to kill people at the Jewish-owned Mall of America in Minneapolis, Minnesota.
2: An 18-year-old in Minnesota charged in connection with plotting a terrorist attack in support of ISIS. The feds say he purchased an AK-47 and 200 rounds of ammunition and was looking to shoot and kill people at the Mall of America, which is owned by a Jewish person. The U.S. attorney in Minnesota says the teen stated that even if he killed 30 people, no one would go there anymore. I want to harm the Jew, just like the brothers in Australia, Bondi Beach, harmed the Jews. Laura Winters reporting.
1: Meantime, the New York City mayor is facing accusations of anti-Semitism for praising terrorists in the past, as well as in a comment to mark the 3-year anniversary of the Hamas attack on Israel.
3: Mayor Mamdani condemned the Hamas attack on Israel, in which nearly 1,200 people were murdered and more than 250 kidnapped. At the same time, he condemned Israel's response in Gaza, from which Hamas launched the attack.
1: That's Sarah Lee Kessler reporting. President Trump heading to Texas to campaign with Republican Senate nominee Ken Paxton and other GOP hopefuls in San Antonio later today. Before leaving, he announced the launch of automatic enrollment for Trump accounts. Every American child under the age of 18 now has a Trump account in their name. Tropical storm Isaias is moving closer to the Gulf Coast. Forecasters expect the storm to strengthen into a hurricane by tomorrow. On Wall Street, not a very good day for stocks. They all ended lower. This is SRN News.
4: If country and bluegrass were whipped up in a kitchen by 5-star chefs, we know that the secret recipe is very simple. A little bit of this, a little bit of that. Bake at 101.1 FMs until burnt to a fine crisp.
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0: 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I'm proud to have Knee Deep in Bluegrass here in Wheeling.
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Hello, Wheeling! Buddy Ray here. 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
1: With SRN News, I'm Ken Lormond in Washington. The FBI in Minneapolis has arrested a teen who pledged his allegiance to ISIS and was planning to kill people at the Jewish-owned Mall of America in Minneapolis, Minnesota.
2: An 18-year-old in Minnesota charged in connection with plotting a terrorist attack in support of ISIS. The feds say he purchased an AK-47 and 200 rounds of ammunition and was looking to shoot and kill people at the Mall of America, which is owned by a Jewish person. The U.S. attorney in Minnesota says the teen stated that even if he killed 30 people, no one would go there anymore. I want to harm the Jew, just like the brothers in Australia, Bondi Beach, harmed the Jews. Laura Winters reporting.
1: Meantime, the New York City mayor is facing accusations of anti-Semitism for praising terrorists in the past, as well as in a comment to mark the 3-year anniversary of the Hamas attack on Israel.
3: Mayor Mamdani condemned the Hamas attack on Israel, in which nearly 1,200 people were murdered and more than 250 kidnapped. At the same time, he condemned Israel's response in Gaza, from which Hamas launched the attack.
1: That's Sarah Lee Kessler reporting. President Trump heading to Texas to campaign with Republican Senate nominee Ken Paxton and other GOP hopefuls in San Antonio later today. Before leaving, he announced the launch of automatic enrollment for Trump accounts. Every American child under the age of 18 now has a Trump account in their name. Tropical storm Isaias is moving closer to the Gulf Coast. Forecasters expect the storm to strengthen into a hurricane by tomorrow. On Wall Street, not a very good day for stocks. They all ended lower. This is SRN News.
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0: want to hold you tight. 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On the bed,
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0: He's singing another chorus, but he hasn't.

This is folk singer Michael Jonathan. 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